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1: 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Here's Morgan.

my boy. That's Chris Stapleton and a White Horse on Sunny Country 102.5. Okay, it's time, everybody. It's summertime. It's 5 o'clock somewhere. And Waitress, Alan Jackson, we love you, buddy. And Jimmy Buffett, rest in peace.

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Tyler Hubbard, Dancing in the Country on Sunny Country 102.5. So today I told you it's World Chocolate Day. Looking forward to next week. Next Wednesday is World Hot Dog Day. I'm excited for that day. Here's Ella Langley in Choosin', Texas.

Gary Silverado on Sunny Country 102.5. So Kelsey Ballerini has some advice, financial advice for women. She says, be financially independent even when you're in a happy and healthy relationship. Well, of course. Good advice, Kelsey Ballerini. Here she is with Kenny Chesney and half a

0: Hey, Santa Maria, Lone Poke, and the Five Cities. It's Kelsey Ballerini on the Central Coast Country Station, Sunny Country 102.5.
1: I once was asked to help a friend unload a new delivery of 45,000 baby chicks at his chicken farm. As the hatchlings were being emptied one bin at a time, I noticed that one chick bore a small black mark on his back. My friend pointed to it and said, "That's a mark of death, because chicklings will not tolerate variation of any kind. A light or a dark spot is all it takes to become a target. The other chicks are drawn to these distinctive markings and will begin to savagely peck at them until they have killed the marked chick." Most of us know what it feels like to be singled out as different in some way. Were you the fat kid or the skinny kid, the dumb kid, or maybe the non-athletic kid? Whatever your weakness was, there was sure to be someone who could find it and get the pecking started. The world demands our conformity. Stand out and you can expect to be targeted and viciously attacked. This was the warning of Jesus to all those who would choose to break from the world and follow him. We do follow Jesus here at the Lompoc Church of Christ and invite you to join us. For service times and other information,

0: And just visit our website at lompocc.org.
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One more thing about World Hot Dog Day. Is it National Hot Dog Day or World Hot Dog Day? National Hot Dog Day. Next week, Wednesday, apparently Pringles will be selling flavored hot dog buns. That's right, Pringles. In Pringles cans. It's not a joke. It's a limited edition stunt to celebrate National Hot Dog Day next Wednesday. Here's Zach Duff. Sounds like the radio on Sunny Country 102.

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1: 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I Knew You.
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That's Jay Cohen down to the Honky Tonk on Sunny Country 102.5. This is new from Boney, Megan Maroney. 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

Not that cute anymore, Dierks Bentley, drunk on a plane on Sunny Country 102.5. I mean, watch the videos on YouTube. It's pretty amazing. You ready for a catfish fun and crazy fact? Did you know Disney's Pocahontas

originally had a role written for John Candy. He was voicing a turkey named Red Feather, but the character was cut out after his death. Oh, bummer. That might have been fun. Here's Jason.

Morgan Wallen, and I'm the Problem. Darius Rucker right here, and guess what? This song, cover of Wagon Wheel, has surpassed 1 billion streams on Spotify. It's now the 15th country song.

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Russell Dickerson, happened to me on Sunny Country 102.5. Well, hopefully this never happened to you. It's a stupid criminal story. And man, this young lady wanted her McDonald's. A 30-year-old woman in Maryland was arrested after she flashed a gun at employees in an attempt to expedite her order. Is that available? I didn't know. She also threatened them, and then when the police got there, they found that the gun was loaded.

Tyler Hubbard, 5'9" on Sunny Country 102.5. They're getting back together. You hear that? Tyler Hubbard, Brian Kelly, the Florida Georgia Line. That should be pretty good. Here comes Kenny. This song is his 100th on the Billboard Country Charts, tying George Strait for most all time. Gary

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Cody Johnson, the painter, on Sunny Country 102.5. Okay, we need another stupid criminal story. You ready? A church burglar. Oh, I hate the church burglars. In Brazil, received no redemption after he got drunk on two bottles of communion wine. Oh, is any good? The man allegedly stole money, a vacuum, and a camera from the church before looking for some refreshment from the wine. The priest found the burglar asleep in one of the pews and turned him over to the authorities. Should have been drinking water. See that? Not wine.

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Thomas, Red Dye, Happy Man on Sunday Country 102.5. Hey, that's going to do it for me, Capers. Thank you so much for listening. Have yourself a terrific Tuesday night. And we will talk again tomorrow. Hey to your mom and him.

with Lady Curdles and checking in. I hope you're doing well on this late Tuesday afternoon, or call it early evening. Here's music for you from Morgan Wallen. Don't we on Sunny Country?

Sunny Country and Jelly Roll with Brandon Lake, Hard Fought Hallelujah. Curdles with you and music that sounds better turned up loud. That's right. Here's Randy Houser on Sunny Country.

0: Eddie McCreary in just a bit. Also, I've got one from Ella Langley on deck and a song for you from Kenny Chesney next.
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0: 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Beautiful Things, Curdles with you, with a whole lot of music coming up. I've got one for you from Zach John King and just a few. Also a classic from George Strait and a song for you from Justin Moore is next.
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2: The letter A and numbers 113 are everywhere. It's Andy's mom's license plate number in Toy Story. It's a door number in Monsters University. It's the camera number in Finding Nemo. And it's the train number in Cars, just to name a few. But what does it mean? A113 was a classroom number at the California Institute of the Arts. If it appears in a movie, it means that a CalArts alumnus was involved in the animation. Like a digital calling card or a cinematic fingerprint is a message to the public. A CalArts alumnus was here. What is your calling card, your fingerprint, your message to the public? Jesus has a trademark number for you to consider. It's J1335. By this, everyone will know that you are my disciples if you love one another. John 13:35. Our love for God shows in the way that we love each other here at the Lompoc Church of Christ and invite you to join us. For service times and other information, please visit our website at lompoccc.org.
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Dierks Bentley with Gone. Kurt Olsen with you, and music on the way from Kenny Chesney. Up right after this from Lainey Wilson, we hear Watermelon Moonshine on Sunny Country.

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It's Kurt Olsen. You need to go see Dylan Scott this Friday night. Santa Barbara County Fair.

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0: This is your sunny country, 102.5.

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Buy Dirt. That one featuring Luke Bryan. On the way, music from Luke Combs. Right after this, now from Ella Langley. She's choosing Texas on Sunny Country.

Sunday Country 102.5. Luke Combs back in the saddle, and the fit is perfect for a Tuesday night. Music from Kane Brown on the way. Kurt also with you with Little Big Town. Boondocks on Sunday Country.

0: Sunny Country and Kane Brown with Woman Curdles with you. And I've got music from Scotty McCrary for us coming up shortly. Also one from Jason Aldean on deck. And a song to kick things off next from Parmalee and Blanco Brown coming up.
1: Don't worry. There will be more silliness from Jay and Jesse in a few. First, though, some tunes on Sunny Country 102.5.
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Sunny Country 102.5, Parmalee featuring Blanco Brown. That's Just the Way. Scotty McCreary music coming up after this from Jason Aldean. Here's Don't Tell on Me on Sunny Country.

102.5, Scotty McCreary and Hootie and the Blowfish, Bottle Rockets. Now it's Riley Green, Think As You Drunk on Sunny Country.

0: Sunny Country 102.5, Riley Green, and a nice tribute to TK. Think as you drunk. It's Kurt Olsen on the way for you. I've got music coming up from Zach Top. Also, another one from Blake Shelton on deck, and a song from Megan Maroney next.
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Am I okay? There's always the sink full of ice and cold water. That'll wake you up. It's Curdles with Blake Shelton back to 2001.

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It's Kurt Olsen keeping the music going down with Tucker Wetmore. 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
1: 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I Knew It, I Knew You from Toy Story 5 on

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Chase Rise, drinking beer, talking God. Amen. Joined by Florida Georgia Line on that track. Here's Kane Brown, backseat driver on Sunny Country.

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Sunny Country 102.5. Joe Nichols and some excellent guitar work there. Give me that girl. It's Kurt Olsen with a guy playing this Friday night, Santa Barbara County Fair at the Santa Maria Fair Park. Don't miss Dylan Scott. Here he is.

Jordan Davis. Hope he never singles you up. It's Kurt Olsen keeping the music going with Ella Langley and Morgan Wallen. I Can't Love You Anymore on Sunny Country.

Point Pop with Cole Swindell. She had me. And Heads Carolina. Now it's Billy Currington giving us some good directions and good guitar picking on Sunday Country 100.

0: Sunny Country 102.5. Kenny Chesney with Carry On. Curtles, and carrying on with you and the music on this Tuesday night, I've got one from Russell Dickerson on the way. Also a song from Luke Combs, On Deck, and one from Jason Aldean next.
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Sunny Country and Jason Aldean with Carrie Underwood, If I Didn't Love You. Now it's Luke Combs, Be By You on Sunny Country.

Sunny Country 102.5 with Russell Dickerson, Happened to Me. Here's a song that happens to feature not only Eric Church and Tim McGraw, but Morgan Wallen. We hear Hardy with them and the song MacArthur. Bye.

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It's Kurt Olsen with Faith Hill back to 1993. 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

Sunny Country 102.5 with Pryor Bear. Those hard days. And that'll wrap it up for this day. And yours truly, Kurt Olson. I am out the door. You take care. Say a prayer for the troops, veterans, your community, state, and country. And you and I'll do it again tomorrow night. Starting at 7 o'clock, I will leave you with Luke Combs and Days Like These. Have a great night and a good morning. Bye-bye.

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Ben Hayes, glad to be back along with you. More great music coming your way. In case you didn't know, it's Brett Young on Sunny Country.

Sunny Country 102.5, Beautiful Things, and Megan Maroney. While Billy Currington's discovered he's pretty good at drinking, coming your way right now on Sunny Country.

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0: during the fair, which is kicking off again today through Sunday, and also some great concerts coming up too, including Dylan Scott. That's going to be July 10th at the Fair Park in Santa Maria, and also Rodney Atkins on July 11th. Hope to see you there. The Central Coast's best country music continues. More great songs. Corey Kent and Co. Wetzel, Rocky Mountain Low. It's coming up.
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Hopefully we'll see you at the Santa Barbara County Fair kicking off again today with all that great fair food, rides, and more. Music now from Dylan Scott, Dear Big City on Sunny Country.

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Happen to me. That is Russell Dickerson. 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

0: Holmes, Where the Wild Things Are, Sunny Country 102.5. Hi, we're Jesse and Jay.
1: So, Jesse's a new mom, pushing 8 months on Austin. I have a picture that popped up on a screensaver of mine at home on my laptop that was a picture of Michael at about four, I want to say. And I just, you know, I've loved the picture forever, but I don't see it often because it's mixed in with thousands of other pictures and it doesn't pop up on the screensaver all the time.
0: Sure.
1: Or the desktop. And yesterday it was him wearing his Where the Wild Things Are little t-shirt.
0: Aww.
1: And it's basically the book cover on a t-shirt and he was like four. And, you know, I hear this song by Luke Combs and I see that picture of him on with the t-shirt on. And she's going to have these memories. It won't be long. She'll look back and she'll be like, oh my God, he wore that to kindergarten. And now I'm donating it.
0: I'm not ready. I already have, like, I have a huge tub of, like, newborn and 0 to 3 that he's grown out of.
1: Oh, wow.
0: The clothing.
1: So it's already begun.
0: Oh, for sure.
1: Yeah.
0: But I just can't. I got rid of a lot of it. But there's some that I'm like, I'm not doing it.
1: We'll check with her in a year. She'll be like, anybody got a newborn to 1 year old?
0: For sure. But I really have donated quite a bit.
1: Yeah.
0: But I'm just, there's certain.

0: outfits.
1: I feel you.
0: Yeah. Can't do it.
1: More of the Central Coast Best Country is on the way, and Kenny Chesney's back at it next.
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0: 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Hi, we're Jesse and Jay. Good morning. It's hump day.
1: Yeah. Dylan Scott. Cow. It's also two days away from Dylan Scott.
0: But the fair is open.
1: Yeah.
0: Yeah, the fair went dark on the Monday and Tuesday, but it's kicking back open today at 2 o'clock.
1: And then tomorrow it's Everclear, right?
0: Yeah.
1: And then Friday we got our buddy.
0: Yeah, Dylan Scott.
1: You can hear Can't Have Mine live at the Santa Barbara County Fair. By the way, unless you just woke up from a coma or you came up from under a rock, you know, it's go free or go VIP. You don't have to pay to go into the concerts. Once you're in the fair, concerts are free. If you want to get closer, you want to get down by the barricade, you want to dance in the dirt right in front of the stage, upgrade a little bit. You
0: totally,
1: go VIP.
0: Totally. And you have every ability to do so.
1: Yeah, it's going to be fun. It's going to be fun. I am very stoked for Dylan and Rodney, too. Everclear, too. I mean, I never saw Everclear, and I worked in Top 40 back in the day in the 90s when Everclear was out. I mean, Sly 96, we played you know what out of Everclear. but I never got to see him in concert, and so I'm going to be there tomorrow night.
0: Do
1: representing
0: it.
1: The old farts in the crowd. Yeah, I was around when this song was popular. It's hard to believe that a song like Everclear is like an oldie, like guys like me.
0: It is. I mean, that's, you can say the same thing about Green Day.
1: You can say it about Usher. And yeah,
0: it's
1: 30
0: true.
1: Years old. Mm. Oh my gosh. Hang tight. Billy Currington is coming up next.
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0: You know what they say about rumors, Shea Turner?
1: What?
0: They make a fool out of you and her.
1: No, I don't know what they say.
0: I know. I was trying to make a play off of the assuming.
1: We get it.
0: Yeah.
1: You know what happens when you assume? You make an ass out of you and me. Mm-hmm.
0: Nah, start rumors. There's nothing that they say about it. Start them.
1: The rumors are going to happen anyway, you know? I mean, especially in a small town like this.
0: For sure.
1: But I kind of think of it like this, and I guess it's definitely from Mars' perspective, not from Venus. But, you know, if you're going to get accused of stealing a candy bar, at least you want to have a bite of it before you go to jail.
0: I agree with you.
1: There's a rumor going around, let's make it true, at least for the weekend, and then, you know.
0: Yeah, you might as well.
1: Just kind of kidding. Kinda. Hardy's on the way with Morgan Waller. That was a devious laugh. Hardy with Morgan Waller, Eric Church, and Jim McGraw MacArthur next.
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1: Social media sucks. Do I need to tell you why?
0: It really does.
1: Do I need to elaborate? Or we could just leave it at that?
0: Because they leaked John Party's divorce?
1: Yeah. Now they're all like, oh, Summer said she just couldn't take it anymore. Like, whatever. Leave them alone.
0: Leave them alone. They asked for privacy.
1: Crying out loud. Social media. But I love it. I'll be back tonight.

0: Money Country 102.5, Russell Dickerson. Things are happening. They are happening. Mm-hmm. To who? Happened to me.
1: Oh, I get it. Mm-hmm. Things are happening for Russell Dickerson, too. Since he was here last year, it's hard to believe, but this time last year, Russell Dickerson was at Santa Barbara County Fair, and now he's blown up. I mean, not that he needed to blow up. He was big when he got here last year, but he's on that upward trajectory. He keeps getting bigger and bigger.
0: He is.
1: And, you know, the notion that an artist that is relegated to playing a fair show is a washed-up hat, nah.
0: No chance.
1: No dog.
0: Yeah.
1: I mean, look at Dylan Scott has a current song in the top 20 of the Billboard Hot 100 right now. That's not a fair act. Like, flat out, it's not a fair act. So, and I guess I don't mean it like that. I mean, a lot of, you know, Greeley Stampede and, you know, Cheyenne Frontier Days, those are all fairs, and they get Brooks and Dunn and
0: Big
1: Kid Rock
0: ones.
1: And all.
0: Yeah,
1: and,
0: for sure.
1: And so do we. So do we. But I'm telling you right now, tomorrow night with Everclear, Friday night with Dylan, and Saturday night with Rodney, come on.
0: And Prior Baird.
1: Prior Baird, too. Forget about it. And then right after that, boom, right into Mid-State Fair.
0: So cool.
1: It's going to be sick. Dasha will be in town with Old Dominion and Annie Bosco. That's going to be a good show up there. So I'm pretty stoked. As you kids say, I'm here for it. Dirk Bentley is on the way for you next.
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0: and once was asked to help a friend unload a new delivery of 45,000 baby chicks at his chicken farm. As the hatchlings were being emptied one bin at a time, I noticed that one chick bore a small black mark on his back. My friend pointed to it and said, "That's a mark of death, because chicklings will not tolerate variation of any kind. A light or a dark spot is all it takes to become a target. The other chicks are drawn to these distinctive markings and will begin to savagely peck at them until they have killed the marked chick." Most of us know what it feels like to be singled out as different in some way. Were you the fat kid or the skinny kid, the dumb kid, or maybe the non-athletic kid? Whatever your weakness was, there was sure to be someone who could find it and get the pecking started. The world demands our conformity. Stand out and you can expect to be targeted and viciously attacked. 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We do follow Jesus here at the Lompoc Church of Christ and invite you to join us. For service times and other information, just visit our website at lompoccc.org.
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0: It's Thompson and Square. Are you going to kiss me or not? Yep. Sunny Country High. It's Jesse and Jay.
1: Heifer and Tom. Oh, go ahead.
0: No, I was just reading this article about, like, oh, you think any other language is hard to learn? How about trying to learn English as a second language?
1: Tough, man.
0: There's these sentences that are so funny. The bandage was wound around the wound. Wound and wound are spelled the same.
1: Yeah,
0: wound around the wound. We must polish the Polish furniture. The soldier decided to desert his tasty dessert in the desert. Oh, man. Since there's no time like the present, he thought it was time to present the present to his girlfriend.
1: That's true.
0: Dude, English is ridiculous.
1: You know what gets me when I'm writing a sentence that has that in it twice? Well, I know that that was the case, but I don't want to, you know, that.
0: I knew that that was the case. I knew that that was the case. Yeah. Yeah.
1: It's tough.
0: The insurance was invalid for the invalid in his hospital bed.
1: It's always invalid for insurance.
0: I know,
1: it's invalid
0: for
1: anyone in a hospital.
0: They were too close to close the door.
1: That's funny.
0: A seamstress and a sewer fell into a sewer line. Wind was too strong to wind the sail.
1: Yeah. It's
0: Seeing the tear in her painting, upon seeing a tear in her painting, she shed a tear.
1: But in fairness, there are words in Spanish that sound a lot like butt and dog. Pero and perro are two. Todo pero no cilantro is everything but cilantro. And perro is get that perro out of here. It's a restaurant. You know what I mean?
0: Mm-hmm.
1: So there are words in other languages that sound a lot. I think we just own it. You know, we lead the pack.
0: Yeah, these are literally spelled the same and pronounced different. Yeah. That's not fair.
1: That's true.
0: At least butt and dog are spelled different.
1: That's true.
0: Yeah.
1: All right. Megan Maroney is on the way next.
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5: 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FIFA World

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0: you know, Colin Cowie or somebody that, I don't know who designers are. He's a event planner, I guess. You know what I mean? Somebody that knows design came in and went, oh, this is the color, this is the floor, this, it looks nice.
1: Thank you. Yeah. I'm pretty stoked.
0: Yeah.
1: I think I'm going to jump back on that chip, though. Into the bathroom.
0: I wish I had a woman in my life for that reason. Not to do the painting. I know it's going to sound chauvinistic that I'm like, I wish I had a girl that would remodel our bed. No. I want the creative flair. I want, like, my sister's really good at that. My sister came to visit a couple of years ago, and she did a bunch of things. Like, she didn't ask. I came home, and my daughter's room was painted. I'm like, okay. Yeah, it looks good.
1: Cool.
0: But she's very clever that way. And I think, you know, whether guys, single guys want to admit it or not, you need to have a feminine touch in there a little bit. I'm not saying put out baskets of potpourri and throw pillows everywhere. I'm just saying, you know, open your mind a little bit, and it's okay to have hand towels. It's okay to have, you know, it's okay to have a woman say, yeah, this room could be so much more. There's potential here.
1: There's potential.
0: Let them realize the potential.
1: Well, here's what I did. So when I did the master bath, or, I'm sorry, the primary bathroom.
0: Primary?
1: Yeah, you're not allowed to say master suite. Anymore.
0: Oh, no?
1: No.
0: Because it's racist?
1: Right. Like, you can't, yeah.
0: Slavery?
1: It's no longer called master.
0: Okay.
1: It's primary.
0: Primary.
1: Anyway, when I did that one, I got a vanity that's kind of this bluish color.
0: Uh-huh.
1: And I decided I wanted the other bathroom to flow, but not match. So I put it into ChatGPT, and I said, find me a paint color that matches this vanity exactly. And it did.
0: And you painted the other bathroom?
1: No, I'm about to. That's what I'm working on now.
0: Oh, cool.
1: Yeah, chat made me a photo I'm excited about.
0: All right. Cool, I guess.
1: I need your confidence, though.
0: My daughter wouldn't approve. She's like, Dad, don't use ChatGPT. I'm like, all right, I get it. Because the AI, the plants burn a lot of water, and it's
1: plants not. Burn water.
0: Let's not get into it.
1: Sorry,
0: I shouldn't have brought it up. My bad.
1: Well, no. Now I might.
0: We'll look into it.
1: Okay.
0: Look into it. Google it. There's a big controversy over the data processing.
1: Should I not be using it?
0: No. Everybody said you can't. It's not going back. AI's here forever.
1: Thank you.
0: It is what it is.
1: I
0: use it too, and that's what I tell her. I'm like, you know what? We're just gonna have to adapt, baby. It's one of those things.
1: I love it.
0: I know. It's funny, though. You can tell there's so much out of there now when people release, like graphic designers and stuff. They thought, oh, my God, I'm going to be out of work for the rest of my life. It's like, no. You see all the AI posters all look the same. Like, they look really slick, but it's like, oh, that's an AI. Oh, yeah. Some people are still going to want that personal touch, that old school graphic designer that can do it the OG way, I think. Particularly when it comes, you know, a lot of cars.
1: Well,
0: and
1: AI, ChatGPT or whatever, it's not perfect.
0: Right.
1: Like, there are times, like, for example, there's a picture of this bathroom, and it made it. I said, hey, here's my exact bathroom, use this paint color, change these to gold, put new black paint,
0: yeah,
1: whatever.
0: It came close.
1: And it sent it to me, but it has a really cool towel rack, like a shelf in the back.
0: Yeah.
1: And I said, send me a link, I want that exact thing. And for that towel holder.
0: Yeah.
1: And it was like, oh, this
0: what
1: one?
0: What towel holder?
1: Yeah,
0: yeah,
1: exactly.
0: It didn't know what the hell it was doing.
1: Right. So it's not quite perfect.
0: It's far from perfect.
1: Yeah.
0: ChatGPT, no.
1: Yeah.
0: Morgan Wallen is on the way next.
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0: 20 cigarettes. That sounds like you're going to get Nick sick. Nicotine sick.
1: Well, he's heart sick, too. I mean, that's what drove him to smoke a whole pack.
0: Setting Country, hey, it's Jesse and Jay. So, there is a, I would consider her to be an A-list celebrity.
1: Okay.
0: Who was really trying to get herself an invite to the wedding of the century.
1: And did not.
0: She did not get one.
1: Tell us. You got us chomping at the bit over here.
0: She tried, and she failed.
1: She is who?
0: Meghan Markle.
1: Oh, yeah.
0: Mm-hmm. I mean, it was actors, musicians, and billionaires, and television stars. People were calling in favors and working every connection they had
1: to
0: get invited to that wedding.
1: It must have been ChatGPT or AI that I saw a picture of Prince William and his two kids.
0: At the wedding?
1: At the wedding.
0: But, no. I shouldn't say no, but had I wasn't there. But yeah.
1: I mean, that alone, moving the royal around would be, you know, be twice the problem in New York City.
0: Yeah.
1: But we know Blake Lively didn't get to go. She's not the only one.
0: Definitely not. Yeah, but that's like, at least they were friends. Like, do we even know if Meghan Markle and Taylor Swift even know each other?
1: Mm.
0: Or you just try to go for the status?
1: Yeah, probably the status.
0: Yeah, that's lame. If, like, anyone ever petitioned for a wedding invitation, like, that's lame.
1: Can you imagine if Taylor...

0: manages to keep it locked down for like ever. Like all the guests for the rest of time just say, no, it was a wonderful night. That's all I can tell you. We had a great
1: time.
0: That'd
1: be so cool.
0: And we don't know what the decor looked like. We don't know what the actual performing list was. We don't know the songs they sang.
1: Wait, but I really do want to know.
0: I know. Everybody does want to know, but it'd be a miracle. But if anyone on the planet could do that, I think it's Taylor Swift.
1: That's true.
0: She's the almighty powerful. Like Oprah had that power. It still has a lot of that power, but Taylor's got a lot of power.
1: She's our queen.
0: Here's Gabby.
1: On Sunny Country.

0: 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Good morning, or Jesse and Jay. Scotty Hootie Bottle Rockets.
1: She turned it.
0: Rocking those.
2: Scotty Hootie Bottle Rockets. It's Jesse from Sunny Country.
0: The bottles are rocketing. Hey, Jelly Roll's not the only one who's been on a crazy health journey.
1: Oh, really?
0: Nate Smith. Killing it. He lost over 70 pounds.
1: Wow.
0: His goal is to get under 200 pounds. He used to be at like 275. And he's shooting for 185.
1: So it's a mixed thing for me. I asked a friend of mine the other day, I'm like, do you think I should go on the Ozempic and drop 100 pounds? Because, you know, 10 years ago when I was told to drop 100 pounds from my doctor, his exact quote was, well, unfortunately, there's no miracle pill or anything that will do it for you. You just have to put the work in and modify your lifestyle and get the steps in and yada, yada.
0: Yeah, but they used to also say that there's no miracle drug to fix a headache or like whatever.
1: Yeah, but that's my point, is that now there is. So I said to a friend of mine, like, I think I'm going to get the Ozempic. And she was like, oh, no, don't, no, no, no.
0: Like, that's cool that you have a friend who's a doctor.
1: No, that's the point. It wasn't a doctor.
0: I know.
1: She was just talking about the aesthetics. Like, when people get used to me as a big guy, you know, if I turn up looking like a green jean, a slim Jim in 6 months, people will be like, "Are you? Oh, you? Oh, Jay? Is that you? Like, I think I like being chunky."
0: I mean, if you're doing it for health reasons, I'm all about it.
1: Yeah.
0: You know, or any reason, I don't care.
1: Yeah.
0: I mean, it is relatively simple to lose weight now, and I don't think that was ever the case in the past.
1: Right.
0: So if, you know, even if it's just the same reason people get plastic surgery or Botox or whatever.
1: But once you go on it, you have to stay on it forever to keep the weight off, or when you stop using it, the weight comes right back on?
0: I don't know.
1: I don't either. I don't know, man. No, people, it's funny how everybody was so uptight about the vaccine. Like, you know, when the COVID was around and they were like, people are dying, and if you're in the high-risk group, you should get the vaccine as soon as possible. People are like, I'm not getting that jab. I might die. I'd rather die than that. And then they're like, oh, you can lose 100 pounds in 10 days. Like, oh, bend over. But where would I take it? In the thigh? In the arm? Where do you shoot
0: me? Yes and no. I think there is still a lot of hesitation. I think that there's a lot of people that are still like, oh, yeah, I'm just waiting for the infomercial. Like, you know, if you were on Ozempic.
1: But, I mean, you don't even really need a prescription anymore, right? You can just go get it.
0: Oh, yeah. There's plenty of websites. New Form Health, I know, is one of them.
1: Wow.
0: And, you can literally just... I think they have you, like, meet with a online doctor type thing. But I think what you don't need a prescription for is meaning, like, I think insurance...

0: Insurance will cover it if it is like the actual insulin, like, you know, the need for it.
1: Whatever,
0: What is it called? Tirzepatide. You know, but if it's not a need and if it's more cosmetic, then you pay out of pocket for it.
1: Well, maybe I should let the doctor say I'm morbidly obese and need it like immediately. Back that forklift up over here. We're going to get him over to...
0: All right. Well, congrats to Nate Smith. He's killing it, losing weight.
1: Yeah. And to everybody who's lost a bunch of weight. I know a bunch.
0: Yeah.
1: All right. Corey Kent and Co. Wetzel are on the way next with Rocky Mountain Low.
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0: 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Hi, it's Jesse and Jay. How are you?
1: What's going on?
0: Oh, this is my kind of people.
1: Mm-hmm.
0: A 30-year-old woman in Maryland was at a Taco Bell last month, and she got fed up with how long she was forced to wait. Guess what she did?
1: Went behind the counter and made it herself?
0: Worse. She started arguing with employees, and then she flashed a gun.
1: Oh, that's a crime.
0: I know, it's a total crime. Yeah, they called the cops. Officer showed up. They found her and her gun, which was loaded. She really wanted her Taco Bell.
1: Wow.
0: She was hit with multiple charges: assault, disturbing the peace, reckless endangerment, and she was banned.
1: What about brandishing a firearm? I mean, maybe I've watched too many. Maybe I've watched too much Hollywood, but isn't that a charge? Like, you can't, even if you've got a concealed carry permit, you can't pull it out as a prop and to say, hey, I told you not to take that parking spot. I got it. I'm like, no, man. It's only for deadly force and to protect you, great bodily harm. Mm-hmm. It's not to use to get my chalupa.
0: She didn't agree with you.
1: I'm sure.
0: I know. Man, I feel your pain, Ashley, but we can't do it like that.
1: Yeah.
0: Do better, bro.
1: That falls firmly in the Nah Dog file.
0: Nah Dog.
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0: 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Six all new drinks are here now at McDonald's.
1: Refreshers contain caffeine.
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0: commercials yesterday, and I came across Lainey and John Mayer sitting on a stream, on a whatever you call it, a vlog. And John said, I know, what are you calling it?
1: No, I thought you were talking about an actual river, like sitting on a stream. No, they were
0: doing a podcast.
1: Yeah, yeah.
0: They're sitting there doing a podcast, but it's video vlog podcast. Anyway, John Mayer says, oh, well, we did a song together, and, you know, I think it's gonna be a cut on the record, right? She goes, cut? She goes, it's the next single, bro.
1: Yeah.
0: You're John Mayer. And then they went into the whole Jesus Jones, and everybody up and on. I even heard Tom and Becky on KJO talking about it the other day. Jesus Jones, and they were, what does that mean, Jesus Jones? It's pretty simple. Jesus, George Jones, Mama, and me. And I thought, Jesse will tease me, because I thought that song, Right Here, Right Now, is the only place I want to be. It's by Jesus Jones. It was from the 80s. Late 80s, early 90s, and I'm like, that song right there is what she's singing about, Jesus Jones.
1: Jesus McGraw just didn't go as well.
0: I like that song too, Lainey, but really? Right Here, Right Now? But it's George Jones, the possum, of course. She's a country music future Hall of Famer. I think she'll be in the Hall of Fame.
1: Yeah.
0: All right, here comes Morgan Wallen, who will also probably be in the Hall of Fame one day.
1: It's your proof.

0: Jay Turner.
1: Yes, ma'am.
0: You're not doing that much whistling.
1: I whistled right there.
0: That wasn't that much, though.
1: I stayed off mic because I was worried it would be too loud. Plus, I'm not a... Yeah.
0: You're pretty good at whistling.
1: Not as good as Sean Kelly.
0: Sean Kelly is the master.
1: Let me tell you what.
0: And he knows it.
1: He's like Bing Crosby. People won't get that. But anyone who's ever heard White Christmas, in the middle of it, he goes... He does this whistle solo in that song. It's just like, you know, like pick the best guitar player in the world. Eddie Van Halen, Eric Clapton, whatever. They can't do a solo as good as Bing Crosby did his whistle solo. And that's what I think of Mark Kelly when he's like...
0: Sean Kelly.
1: Sean Kelly, yeah.
0: Yeah.
1: Mark Kelly's the astronaut. Sorry.
0: Oh, yeah, no, that's okay.
1: Oh, Lordy.
0: Yeah, Sean, he'll make sure that you know that he is the world's best whistler.
1: All right. I didn't know that. You know, I host their Christmas party. Now I won't get invited this year. Because I'll have that little tidbit on the sergeant. He'll be like, yeah, we're having anybody but Jay this year.
0: Oh, I don't think it's a secret. I think Sean would be thrilled to know that we're talking about him.
1: Well, but if I called him up for a whistle solo, like, you know what would be funny? It would be like, do Christmas karaoke. Not karaoke,
0: version.
1: But... Yeah, kiss, whistle, say what karaoke. You put all the songs on a wheel, and he has to pick it out of a hat. And he's like, okay, you have to whistle Frosty the Snowman. But
0: oh,
1: most of us would just
0: be
1: go.
0: Honored.
1: He'd be doing it. He'd be doing runs like Gary LaVox does.
0: Frosty has snow. Frosty was snow. Oh, yeah. He'd be all about it.
1: Oh, Lordy.
0: Silly Sean Kelly.
1: We don't have to wait till Christmas. Let's get him in here. We'll have him do a modern song.
0: We can call him later.
1: He can talk about traffic and then give us a whistle serenade.
0: Good idea. He'd be thrilled.
1: Stella Lefty's coming to town with Tucker Wetmore in August. We'll have to wait that long. It's up at Vina Robles Amphitheater, but we'll play her for you next.
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3: I once was asked to help a friend unload a new delivery of 45,000 baby chicks at his chicken farm. 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My friend pointed to it and said, "That's a mark of death, because chicklings will not tolerate variation of any kind. A light or a dark spot is all it takes to become a target. The other chicks are drawn to these distinctive markings and will begin to savagely peck at them until they have killed the marked chick." Most of us know what it feels like to be singled out as different in some way. 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
2: Hey, hey.
0: Would you buy one of the wedding bags? A bag of air from Taylor and Travis's wedding.
1: No.
0: Someone's legitimately trying to sell a bag of air on eBay that they claim was collected at Taylor and Travis's wedding.
1: I don't care where they claim it was collected. By the way, I don't care if it was collected at Taylor. It could be right as they pronounced them husband and wife. I don't care if someone ran by with a garbage bag and

0: swooped it in.
1: They wanted more than $50K for it, but they took the listing down last night.
0: Ridiculous.
1: The seller description?
2: This isn't just a bag. It's history you can breathe.
0: Oh, my God.
1: Frame it, display it proudly next to your Eras Tour merch and signed footballs, or gift it to that one friend who still believes in fairy tales. There's also a website called nycgarbage.com selling trash that may have come from a guest of the wedding for $25 a piece.
0: Wow.
1: It came from outside Madison Square Garden. Wow.
0: Well, did you hear that several MSG employees were fired for breaching the confidentiality agreement? Fired! You're fired!
1: I mean, yeah, that's what it is.
0: The other thing is, don't forget, if there were 1,000 guests, that means there were at least like 500 to more hotel rooms booked around. Well, not necessarily. Some people live in Hollywood or New York.
1: Yeah.
0: But most people presumably stayed at the Ritz-Carlton or the Four Seasons or the Ambassador Hotel, whatever.

0: sucker every day.
1: Oh, Lord. If I ever buy a bag of air, sit me down, Jay.
0: I will.
1: Sit me down.
0: We'll hold you down. We won't sit you down.
1: It's wild.
0: Oh, Lord. Well, we're on deck. What, Everclear tomorrow night?
1: Yes. Holy cow.
0: Mm-hmm. Dylan Scott Friday night.
1: Yep, Rodney Adkins on Saturday.
0: Prior Bear will be opening for Rodney. That'll be a great show.
1: We're Hometown talking Santa Barbara County Fair, of course. Four. All of these concerts are free with your fair admission. Mm-hmm. And if you want to go VIP, you can also buy tickets and sit down VIP style.
0: I recommend it. You maybe not do any sitting down. Because once you get down there, you're right up close and personal to the...
1: Yeah, it's true.
0: Yeah.
1: Can we get crazy right now? Let's give away 2 fair admission tickets.
0: I'm happy to.
1: Let's do it. Just admission into the fair, and then that'll get you into the concert. That'll get you into the midway where you can eat and rides and whatever.
0: You and a guest, our guest at the Santa Barbara County Fair.
1: Let's give away fair tickets right now.
0: You get to pick the day you go, too.
1: Let's get crazy.
0: That's kind of cool. 805-925-5764 is the number to call.
1: Right now, 805-925-KSNI.
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0: Sunny Country 102.5. Good morning. We're Jesse and Jay. He will be at Vino Robles Amphitheater August 22nd. Hey, Tana.
1: Yeah, no, I'm down with that. And guess what? I'm stoked about Stella Lefty opening for him. Jesse's like, she's just a, she's no.
0: I'm not blessed. I'm not blessed. I just only know one song from Stella.
1: Well, she's only got one, so you're forgiven. She should have a new one soon, but I'm a big fan. I'm just curious whether or not she's got legs or not. I know that sounds creepy because it sounds like I'm very, well, of course she's got legs. She's not in a wheelchair. It's a music term for will she be around for a while? And that's what they say. Oh, this song's got legs. It's not going anywhere. And the song's catchy and cool, and but it's kind of Red Solo Cup-ish to me because it burns fast. I know, you're on a train back from Boston, but when does it get to South Station? Because
0: when do you get off? You transfer trains.
1: But our fair is underway.
0: Yes.
1: And we have Everclear in town tomorrow night.
0: And then Dylan Scott, mm-hmm. and then Rodney Adkins with Prior Bear.
1: Yeah, Prior Bear's coming back to town, and I'm telling you what, man, I do not underestimate what he's picking to bring, even if, and I think it will be, acoustic, which will mean just him and his guitar.
0: And a guitar.
1: Come on in, ladies. Step in. Oh, I forgot to set you up before you got here. Don't move that too much.
0: It was just a very quick, yeah. Hey, we're here.
1: Well, we started palavering. You can sit or stand if you want.
0: We've bring a chair in. Yeah. Come on in.
1: Okay. The 37th Buyers Coalition. Let's talk about it. Renly Pope is here, and you brought with you
2: Megan Silcott.
1: Hello, Megan.
2: Good morning.
3: Good morning.
1: The fair is already well underway. Big auction weekend, right? You guys take money that people donate and stuff, and right. you buy critters.
2: Correct. Yep. It's a coalition. It's a team effort. It takes more than a village to pull this off mm-hmm. well.
1: So, tell us, what do you need most?
3: Well, we need support at the auction. We need you guys to come out on Friday and Saturday and support these kids with their project animals going across the auction block. Because since COVID, auction participation has declined. Mm-hmm. If you can't do that, our coalition is a fantastic option because we are 501c3. You can donate to us and we will make sure that we can support these kids. The bonus of what we do is we process all of the meat from these animals that we purchase and we donate them to local charities here in the Central Coast.
0: That's awesome. So, yeah, I mean, all these kids are spending so much time raising these pets and raising these, raising all of these these friends. And then, sometimes not every animal gets purchased at the fair. And that's not only a big letdown for the kid, but, also for the community. So you guys are raising money and stepping up and making sure that as many animals as possible could get purchased.
2: Right.
0: And that comes from people donating because you guys need money. Right? To buy these animals.
2: Yeah. To help the kids break even and hopefully a little more than that.
0: Yeah.
1: And on the back end, charities benefit from the meat.
2: Yes. So one of the best parts about this, it is a full circle experience for the kids that we purchase. Mm-hmm. They get to help us deliver sometimes their very own project meat to Good Sam's, to My Commission in Lompoc, to all the way up.
3: Meals That Connect, Estero Bay Kindness Coalition.
2: So they get to see the products that they are producing with quality and care and diligence and funds that takes quite a bit to feed these animals out. And they then get to see it full circle, feed neighbors in need.
1: Love it.
0: It's so neat. It really is a cool thing that you guys do. What's the best or easiest way to send some money?
3: Well, our website is 37thBuyersCoalition.com. And you can, find out all of the information we have on there. We have a beef raffle going on for two chances to win a half a cut and wrapped beef from the Santa Barbara County Fair.
0: Wow.
3: For $20 a ticket.
1: Dang it, so, I just sold my freezer.
0: Get it away.
3: But yeah, that's a freezer full of meat and a great organization to support.
2: Join us. Come join us at the auction. Friday starts the small stock and then the heifer sale that evening. Saturday, we'll be there from 8 a.m. till it's done.
0: Yeah. Wow.
1: Auctions are fun, too. Like, it's more fun. It's like watching the Super Bowl and not buying a square. It's way more fun when you've got a hound in the race and you're like, oh, if the score is this at halftime, I'm going to win. Man, you don't, but I made it more fun. Same thing with an auction. Even if you're not bidding, going there is exciting to watch it. But if you are bidding, man, it's a whole other thing. But it's like, I'm getting that one. I'm waiting for lot number 27 because I've been kicking them hooves all day.
2: Yes.
1: You know what I mean?
2: So come check it out and see for yourself the benefits of pouring back into this community through these kids. Yeah. It's tremendous.
1: Well, God bless you guys for doing what you do.
2: Thank you.
1: And always come back. Always, always, always, every year.
2: You got it.
0: And in the middle of the year, too. 37thBuyersCoalition.com.
1: Yeah.
0: Thank you. Log on.
1: I imagine, too, You know, it's in front of our mind right now because it's fair time. But guess what? As soon as fair ends this year, you'll start raising money to spend next year. So
2: right. Come
1: in at the halfway mark. Don't wait till June or July next year. Let's come in right before Christmas and remind people, hey, want to give the gift of life? Give the gift of love? Let's do the Buyers Coalition donation in someone's name or something.
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1: Absolutely.
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1: All right,
0: thank you.
1: God bless you guys.
0: Thanks, you guys.
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0: don't know if that's a compliment or not.
1: It's Jesse and Jay.
0: It still has scurries out on that being a compliment. You set my world on fire. What?
1: What? I think it is.
0: Yeah, okay.
1: Jay Turner.
0: Yes, ma'am.
1: Something's happening with my left eye.
0: I'm not a doctor. Is it twitching? Is it?
1: No, it's so red and itchy.
0: Well, that's just you got something in it.
1: It's it's been for like 3 days.
0: Maybe you're allergic to Osti.
1: Whoa. Maybe I'm allergic to you.
0: That would have reared its ugly head by
1: I don't know. I keep trying to like flush it out. Like, I don't know.
0: Just one
1: I'm
0: eye.
1: I'm at the point now where I'm just like.
0: It's just, I don't know. I don't have hay fever and allergies and stuff, but someone who does might be able to tell you. I just assume if you got allergies, both eyes would be watering and it'd be their whole, you know.
1: And I haven't had allergies in my whole life.
0: Well, never say never.
1: I will never say never.
0: Hey, I'm excited because, you know, in 1993, I hopped on a plane from Providence, Rhode Island and flew out to San Luis Obispo to help make Sly 96 FM go from being on the satellite to being a live local radio station. And it was really some of the great years of my life because I was like 27 years old, fresh into radio. It was my real first time radio gig. It was not my first gig. It was my first full-time one where it was, you know. Anyway, we played bands like Everclear on the radio in the 90s on Sly 96, and I loved it.

0: This was kind of an anthem for me because I came from the Boston area, right on the coast, on the ocean, and I moved to San Luis Obispo, 3,000 miles away, on the coast, on the ocean, and I have to be near the ocean. I'm like, you know, I think I have gills. I think they're underneath my skin somewhere.
1: No, that's just stubble.
0: Oh, yeah. So, yeah, it's ingrown hairs. I guess what I'm trying to say is I'm pretty enthusiastic about Everclear tomorrow night, for free, by the way, at Santa Barbara County Fair. Now, if you want to get up and close, I'm going to be upgrading because Sophie and I are going to go down and be up front. Because I know it's kind of, people are going to look at me and say, look at that old man

0: thinking he's young again. But when I hear Santa Monica from Everclear,
1: you're going to dig it. I'm going to feel like I'm in the 90s again, man. I like that. And I think that's the cool part about, you know, going to watch all these bands and shows and things that have such big memories in our lives. It brings you right back.
0: Yeah.
1: Like, I remember being at the fair, I don't know, 5-7 years ago or something, and TLC was there.
0: Mm-hmm.
1: I mean, it took me right back to my child, like growing up or, you know, high school and all that. It was just like, ugh. And reliving those memories are such a big perk to listening to these bands that you haven't seen in a long time.
0: It's absolutely a thing. And, you know, I mean, like, they were before my time. And I know that's going to sound funny because when I say, you'll be like, what? No, they weren't. But the Beach Boys played July 4th down at Hollywood Bowl. And, you know, I saw Kenny Rogers play at the Hollywood Bowl July 4th with the Philharmonic down there one year. And it was incredible. And you didn't even have to be a Kenny fan. I mean, you're hearing that patriotic music with his repertoire of tunes and the symphony was like, wow. And fireworks over the Hollywood Bowl, forget about it.
1: Yeah.
0: It was fun.
1: Amazing.
0: I think Everclear will be a great show. I know they will. It'll be a great show tomorrow night. And, of course, I don't need to blubber on about Dylan.
1: Phil Scott.
0: And I don't need to blubber on about Rodney. I mean, those are givens for country fans.
1: Yeah, it's going to be huge. It's all happening Santa Barbara County Fair this weekend, starting tomorrow, of course. Yep. And you can check it out online at sbcountyfair.com.
0: And let's rock out tomorrow night for Everclear.
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0: Let's do.
1: Sunny Country 102.5. It's Jesse and Jay. That's Zach John King. Get
0: Zach
1: your drink.
0: Zach John King. Evidently, you know, got to say it that way. Either that or, like, some people are just like, you know, Mellencamp went through some phases because he came out and the record label was like, you can't Mellencamp. That's a weird name. Oh, John Cougar. Like, that's how he launched on it. John Cougar. And then he was like, no, man, my family name. I'm John Cougar Mellencamp, at least.
1: Is that really his name?
0: John Mellencamp?
1: Is Cougar actually part of his real name? No.
0: Okay. No. And then he's like, after a while, once he became a star, he's like, I don't need to listen to you guys. I'm a superstar. It's John Mellencamp, like it or not, period. And I think that might be the case with, I don't know, but maybe he's from the South and you have to say his name, all three. Zach John, because I would think you'd only hear that when you're in trouble.
1: I think I'm going to call the other guy Johnny Coog.
0: Johnny Coog.
1: John Coog.
0: Oh, yeah, I'm sure that would go over well with him. He's notoriously moody.
1: Here's Morgan Wallen.
0: On Sunny Country.

0: feel better bragging about it. Like,
1: it's Morgan Wallen in Sunny Country. Hey, it's Jesse and Jay. Just before 9 a.m. on a hump day.
0: That ain't good karma, Mr. Wallen, bragging. I got better. I got better. She better than you. I'm better. I'm over you. I got better.
1: Well, it's even worse if you continue. I got better since you got gone. Dang.
0: How much do we miss the birthday boy, Toby Keith?
1: Toby Keith would have been celebrating a birthday today.
0: This is my and his theme song.
1: Rest in peace, Toby.

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0: It's Jordan Davis, Sunny Country 102.5. We're Jesse and Jay. Good morning. Happy hump day.
1: It is a hump day, ain't it?
0: and launch it into Santa Barbara County Fair.
1: I know.
0: It opens at 2 o'clock today.
1: I'm looking forward to it.
0: Go have some fun.
1: I'm actually not going today, but I have a prior commitment. But tomorrow, for sure, funnel cakes, corn dogs, Everclear. It's going to be great. And then Friday and Saturday night, that's a given. You're going to find me there. No matter what.
0: Done dealing.
1: Whether you like it or not, you're going to bump into old JT.
0: Yay, and Jesse.
1: Yeah.
0: JT and Jesse.
1: Well, you'll be there Friday.
0: I'll be there Friday. I got to work on Saturday.
1: You'll be there in spirit on Saturday.
0: Yep. And,
1: Prior Beard will take her place on Saturday.
0: Appreciate that.
1: Do all the co-emceeing with me.
0: Appreciate that, Prior.
1: He can introduce himself.

0: like what?
1: Like that.
0: Don Morgan, Dean, it's Friends Like That, Sunny Country. Hi, we're Jesse and Jay.
2: What's up?
0: Jay Turner.
2: Yes, ma'am.
0: I need you to sit down for this story.
2: I'm seated.
0: Are you seated?
2: Yes.
0: A toddler was pronounced dead after being pulled from unresponsive from a pool. Oh my gosh. They put him in the hospital, pronounced him dead at 6:20 p.m. 5 hours later, found awake in the morgue.
2: What? What?
0: What?
2: O-M-G.
0: Breathing and alive. The distraught parents of the child were absolutely like...
2: Unbelievable.
0: Oh, it's unbelievable.
2: It's a miracle.
0: Oh my goodness. I started reading this headline and my heart sank. And then it says, toddler declared dead in drowning incident, found alive in hospital morgue. Who messed up?
2: I read a story one time where a woman was drowned in a river and she was dead and they recovered her body. But because the river was so cold, they pronounced her dead. She was in the morgue just like this and she woke up. And it was like, but then you can think, okay, well, she was in that cryogenic state of frozen river water. Might have helped her, but this is...
0: Yeah, like saved her organs.
2: Oh my gosh.
0: Yeah. 18-month-old child was found face down in an in-ground pool.
2: Well, let's just pray that he is...
0: Well, it was a while ago. It's on February 8th during the Super Bowl.
2: No, but I mean, I pray that he doesn't have long-term effects.
0: Oh, I see what you mean. Yeah.
2: Wow.
0: Five hours later, she started
2: that story. I was like, Jesse, why do you want to bring us down like that?
0: But I wouldn't have if there wasn't a good ending.
2: Thank God.
0: So, I mean, as a new mom, yeah, right.
2: I know, right?
0: Oh, all right. Gosh. He's alive.
2: Well, thanks
0: That's
2: for
0: so
2: sharing.
0: Cool.
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0: feeling, though.
1: They better not.
0: Yeah.
1: Because at least tell me sweet or sour.
0: Well, yeah. I always, whenever I try a new drink, I always am like, okay, let's try it.
1: Yeah.
0: I'm always.
1: We love that about her. She's

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1: It all depends how far south of Sanity you are. I'm a little south.
0: I'm a little?
1: A couple ticks south of
0: Sanity. You took the express elevator down.
1: That's true. I'm in the parking garage of Sanity.
0: You're like in the parking garage at the Getty, where you're like five floors underground.
1: Oh, Lord. But it's free.
0: I know. Hey, Santa Barbara County Fair kicking off again today.
1: I know. I'm stoked.
0: I know. And the tickets are lower than they've ever been.
1: Really?
0: Yep. $14 to get in for general admission. But kids 5 and under, free.
1: Wow.
0: Youth, $10. Seniors, $12. Not bad. And if you want to pay $30, you can get in for the rest of the days. They have a season pass promotion.
1: Oh, cool.
0: So if you buy that for $30...
1: You get it.
0: Yeah, one entry per day for every day of the fair.
1: Love it.
0: Not too shabby.
1: I like that.
0: Not too shabby.
1: Let's see.
0: Wednesday. Oh, today's senior day, though. $5 before 5 p.m. for all ages, and seniors get in free.
1: Nice.
0: Mm-hmm.
1: Maybe I will get a funnel cake later.
0: Yeah. Oh, and Friday's youth day. Children 12 and under get in free with paid adult admission.
1: All right.
0: Yeah.
1: Tomorrow's also Everclear. I'm going to sit out past the breakers.
0: It's father awesome. Of mine.
1: Looking forward to it, man.
0: Mm-hmm.
1: Looking forward to it.
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1: Yeah, I'm wishing I was with y'all, singing them old songs, truck circled up around a farm fire.
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0: Bailey Zimmerman, Sunny Country 102.5. Hi, it's Jesse and Jay.
1: What's up?
0: Hey, if you had to guess, which state in the USA is the birthplace of the American cowboy?
1: Wyoming.
0: Wyoming. Couldn't be more wrong.
1: Okay, what it is?
0: One more guess.
1: Montana.
0: God, I love when you're wrong. You're just so wrong.
1: Birthplace of the American cowboy?
0: Mm-hmm.
1: Texas.
0: Florida.
1: What?
0: Yeah. The cattle ranching tradition dates back to 1521 when Spanish conquistador Ponce de Leon introduced the first cattle in North America.
1: Wow, that's right.
0: Uh-huh. And it's kind of struggling to survive there these days. But a sixth-generation rancher in Florida recently shared the ranching industry is just struggling because, that's hard to say, because cattle ranches are being used for housing developments.
1: Yeah.
0: Also, Florida is struggling with drought and extreme heat and hurricanes and all that. But yeah, it did start in Florida.
1: Well, I mean, there is a point to the farmlands being overgrown and gentrified and, you know, housing developments being built on them. Because once they're built, you can't get that farmland back.
0: Mm-hmm.
1: We're going through that here in Santa Barbara County.
0: It's true.
1: But I don't mean to be a Karen or anything, but you got to keep some of it. And in terms of cattle ranchers, I want them to have as much as they need because we need the steak prices to come down.
0: Fair.
1: More than fair. Or I'll just become a vegetarian.
0: A what?
1: A vegetarian.
0: A who?
1: Vegetarian. All right, sit tight. We got more for you next.
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0: 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Good morning. It's Jesse and Jay.
1: You're gonna think I planned this, but I'm not clever enough to have planned this.
0: I think you did.
1: How far does a goodbye go? Like, we're about to say goodbye for the day.
0: Mm-hmm. Well, because... Yeah. We still have lots of leaving left to do.
1: I get you. And I was going to say, we'll just join you again tomorrow, but then we'll be that far.

0: won't be that far for the goodbye. It'll be tomorrow at 6 a.m. Goodbye will be over. Yeah, but we do have lots of leaving to do.
1: Yes, have a great rest of your hump day. We'll see you back here tomorrow.
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Dylan Scott, Sunny Country 102.5, and Hooked. And you're going to get a chance to see him in concert Friday night, Santa Barbara County Fair, which opens tonight, by the way. Day one.

that sounds really good. Waitress, give me one of those whiskey drinks. That's Jason Aldean on Sunny Country. And guess what today is? I know it's Wednesday. It's Happy Hump Day, but it's also National Video Game Day. So if you're playing vids right now, good job. It's also National Ice Cream Sundae Day. Well, that's perfect. Zach Brown Band getting chicken fried.

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0: 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Dylan Scott in concert Friday, July 10th at Santa Barbara County Fair.
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Tyler Hubbard, 5'9", Sunny Country 102.5. They're getting back together, by the way. Florida-Georgia line, not sure when, but, oh, it's going to happen. Did you hear about Taylor Swift? It happened this past weekend. She married Travis Kelce, walking down the aisle to her song, Love Story. Isn't that kind of weird, playing your own song? Anyway, it was played by a string quartet. Sources say dinner was kind of a mess because the buffet lines were super long. I'd have been complaining. Apparently, there weren't enough places for everyone to sit down either.

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1: The letter A and numbers 113 are everywhere. It's Andy's mom's license plate number in Toy Story. It's a door number in Monsters University. It's the camera number in Finding Nemo. And it's the train number in Cars, just to name a few. But what does it mean? A113 was a classroom number at the California Institute of the Arts. If it appears in a movie, it means that a CalArts alumnus was involved in the animation. Like a digital calling card or a cinematic fingerprint, it's a message to the public. A CalArts alumnus was here. What is your calling card, your fingerprint, your message to the public? Jesus has a trademark number for you to consider. It's J1335. By this, everyone will know that you are my disciples if you love one another. John 13:35. Our love for God shows in the way that we love each other here at the Lompoc Church of Christ, and invite you to join us. For service times and other information, please visit our website at lompoccc.org.
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Russell Dickerson, Happen to Me on Sunny Country 102.5. Well, it's concert season, baby, here on the Central Coast. And Ty Myers is coming. Avila Beach Golf Resort, August 2nd. Tickets are still

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Sunny Country 102.5. Brad Paisley waiting on a woman, maybe to go to the fair tonight, huh? Might be waiting a long time. And you hear about Jesse and Jay. They get your chance to win tickets to redeem single-day carnival ride wristbands for this year's Santa Barbara County Fair with general admission tickets for any day during the fair. Running today through Sunday. Be listening tomorrow morning for your chance to win. Morgan Wallen now. Ah, yes, seven summers ago. And do you remember where you were seven summers ago in the year 2019? I have no idea what I had for lunch yesterday.

Sunny Country 102.5. You know, this heat is getting the best of me. How about you? Where are you handling this year's summer? Because it's hot out there. And maybe you've got pets, right? And you're saying, hey, what's too hot to bring my dog outside for a walk or to play? Well, there's a new formula, an easy way to figure it out. Add the temperature and the humidity together, they say. That's the way to find out if it's too hot for your dog to play outside. Add the temperature and the humidity, and if they add up to more than 150, it's too hot. There you go. Ella Langley, Choosin' Texas.

0: 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That Turn It Up and Cruise kind of vibe.
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Thomas Rhett, after all the bars are closed, on Sunny Country 102.5, which brings up a good point. It is dating season, kids. And if you're having that first big date this summer, well, Uncle Catfish is here to give you some straight info. Here's some of the biggest mistakes you can make on a first date. Trying so hard to impress them, you forget you're also deciding if you like them. Very good. And turning the conversation into a one-person podcast. Yeah, don't do

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Tucker Wetmore, Looking for a Brunette, on Sunday Country 102.5. And you know, that will be the case when he comes in concert to the Vina Robles Amphitheater August 22nd in Paso Robles. He'll be looking for a brunette, so maybe you're a blonde now. You may want to change that, you know, unless you get a boyfriend. Then, hey, all bets are off. Here's Jason Aldean. Don't tell on me.

Dustin Lynch, Small Town Boy, Sunny Country 102.5. Well, it's that time of year. It's fair time, Santa Barbara County Fair. Jesse and Jay have your chance to win a pair of general admission tickets to the Santa Barbara County Fair tomorrow morning. Here's Hardy with Morgan, Eric, Tim, MacArthur on Sunny Country.

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And Hallelujah, they may have actually found evidence that Sasquatch is real. A man who calls himself

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0: Morgan Wallen last night, Sunny Country 102.5, and it was last night for these chickens. And it's not funny. Stop making jokes. A heat wave in France has killed millions of chickens.
1: Well, I'd fire up them barbecue.
0: Yeah, poor chickens. But, you know, chicken McNuggets for everybody. Post

Dylan Scott, Nobody, on Sunday Country 102.5. He's coming to the Santa Barbara County Fair Friday night, July 10th. It's going to be great. Here's Jordan Davis. Turn this truck around.

Shaboozy and Jelly Roll and Amen on Sunny Country 102.5. That's what you'll be saying if you win one of the fabulous prizes we're giving away just by you joining the Sunny Country Music Advisory Panel at sunnycountry.com. You'll have a chance at winning $100 and great prizes like maybe concert tickets,

0: Don't worry. There will be more silliness from Jay and Jesse in a few. 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
2: You know, last week we had the prime tries for the 4th of July, and this week we bought a great big load of prime baseball cuts, or top whole top sirloins. 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

Cody Johnson and the Painter on Sunny Country 102.5. You ready for a catfish fun and crazy fact? 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Did you know peppercorns are the

Former American Idol winner Scotty McCreery, this is it on Sunday Country 102.5. This guy's new, Corey Kent. Here he is with Co Wetzel. Debut single to country radio. It's called Rock.

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Luke Combs, Sleepless in a Hotel Room, Sunny Country 102.5. So I haven't heard if Justin Moore is back from his self-imposed leave of absence because of health problems, which we never found out exactly what they were. But I'm watching it. Here's Time's a Ticking on Sunny Country.

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4: You know, last week we had the prime tries for the 4th of July. 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Of course, we turn them into baseball cuts here at the store, obviously. But $9.99 a pound for prime graded baseball cuts. Those are going to be amazingly crazy popular this week.

0: And of course, when we do that, we crack and strip that culotte, which is the cap off the top of the top sirloin. And the prime culottes are going to be $11.99 this week. And just the steak lovers are going to love those. There's no doubt about it.
1: I'm salivating already.
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That was the song her and Travis Kelce walked down the aisle to this past weekend. Her song, Love Story. I know. 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